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1: 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Somebody tell them people Mr. Hem is here.
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Somebody tell them people Mr. Hem is here. 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
0: Mr. Hem is here.
1: Whoa, whoa, whoa, whoa, whoa, whoa.
0: Mr. Hem.
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1: Miami. 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

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See you at the bar, you was hardly talking. That's when I knew that your heart was scarring. 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
1: Steve Harvey. Steve Harvey. Steve Harvey. Steve Harvey in the morning.
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0: 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Somebody tell them people Mr. Hem is here.
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Falling hard on another hemisphere. Somebody tell them people Mr. Hem is here. Whoa, whoa, whoa, whoa, whoa. Mr. Hem is here.

0: 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Somebody tell them people Mr. Hem is here.
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1: Whoa, whoa, whoa, whoa, whoa, whoa.
0: Mr. Hem.
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0: 10, girl, you a 10, girl, you a 10, girl, you a 10, girl, you a 10, girl, you a 10, girl, you a 10, girl, you a 10, girl, you a 10.
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hips tick tock when I dance. On that demon time, she might start her OnlyFans. 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

walk to rags into riches. I don't want driving that cash. 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She got done. I paid everything that she came.

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6: A Better Life with Dr. Sanjay Gupta.
7: You must know by now that healthy food and regular exercise can help keep your body young. But here's something that surprised me. New study out of the University College London found that engaging with arts and culture could slow biological aging by roughly the same amount. Researchers looked at more than 3,500 people and compared their chronological age, that's how many candles someone has on their cake, with their biological age, a measure of the body's condition down to the cellular level. People who regularly took part in the arts, visiting a museum, going to a concert or the theater, they tended to age more slowly. What's more, how often you do it, how many different kinds you try, that seems to matter. So go see that exhibit. Catch some live music. Get tickets to the show you're thinking about. It could benefit you in ways that you haven't even considered. I'm Dr. Sanjay Gupta, helping you live a better life.
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0: 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Mr. Hem.
1: Steve Harvey. Steve Harvey. Steve Harvey. Steve Harvey in the morning. Turn up the decibel.

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Girl, you a 10, girl, you a 10, girl, you a 10, girl, you a 10, girl, you a 10, girl, you a 10, girl, you a 10, girl, you a 10, girl, you a 10, girl, you a 10, girl, you a 10, girl, you a 10, girl, you a 10, girl, you a 10, girl, you a 10, girl, you a 10, girl, you a 10, girl, you a 10, girl, you a 10, girl, you a 10, girl, you a 10, girl, you a 10, girl, you a 10, girl, you a 10, girl, you a 10, girl, you a 10, girl, you a 10, girl, you a 10, girl, you a 10, girl, you a 10, girl, you a 10, girl, you a 10, girl, you a 10, girl, you a 10, girl, you a 10, girl, you a 10, girl, you a 10, girl, you a 10, girl, you a 10, girl, you a 10, girl, you a 10, girl, you a 10, girl, you a 10, girl, you a 10, girl, you a 10, girl, you a 10, girl, you a 10, gir

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1: Dougie, you told me he been on some positive, yeah, yeah. 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
8: 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Ladies and gentlemen, the time has arrived. We had nothing to do with it. It comes as God sees it fit. But since the time has arrived and you're aware of it, then you are a part of the blessed. You don't have to be here. You didn't wake yourself up. You don't control your breaths. It's him. Thank him for the small things, because those small things are rather huge. You know, you take breaths every day and you don't even think about it, but go without a couple of them. Miss a couple breaths. You eat all the time. You think nothing of it. Miss a day of food. You walk in your house, you turn the key, you think you're supposed to be here. Lose your house. I'm telling you, man, it's some stuff we take for granted that shouldn't be. Give God some thanks today for all the things he's done for you. This is Steve Harvey Morning Show, man. Shirley Strawberry, Carla Pharrell, Mississippi Monica, and that Junior. Now, look here, Junior.
9: Yeah.
8: You seem to always have something on your mind.
9: Yeah, man, it's always something, because you just said something. Lose the house. I just got in here. I can't. Yeah. I gotta really start thinking, Mo. Because there's so many things that we just take for granted, like you just said. I never thought about walking in the house with the key in the door. never thought about it.
8: Well, until you ain't got no dough to put the key in.
9: Man.
8: I had that.
9: Yeah. What they tell you, how you got kicked out, what they came and did?
8: Bruh, but hold on, man. Let me tell you this right here. Do you know what? No matter how your home is, it's your home, right? Mm-hmm. No matter what size the castle is, it's still your castle. Do you know what it is to lose the ability at the end of a tough day to say, I'm going home? Bruh. Because it's something about turning that key and opening that door and shut it that gives you some form of security. Like, okay, I'm back here. I might not be able to control what's out here, but I'm king up in here.
9: Yeah.
8: No matter how the exit, no meager, how you live in, whatever, it don't matter. Imagine losing the ability to say, I'm going home. Somebody dogging you out there. I'm going home.
9: Mm-hmm.
8: Somebody tell you to get away from here. Hey, you can't put them fish back. Well, skip it. I'll just go home. No. Imagine not having that, man. Do you know what it is like for people who are homeless, man, who can't say, I'm going home. That's rough, man.
9: Yeah.
8: I think about women who get out there, man, and end up homeless, have to live in a shelter or get in there and have to live in an encampment or under a bridge somewhere and they got kids. That's rough, man. Because I was a dude.
9: Yeah.
8: Me going to the bathroom, easy. I'm going over there. It becomes totally different, man, if you're a female and you're out there, man. So, y'all remember, man, when you see people that's out, try to extend a helping hand. I ain't doing that. They ain't going to do nothing but buy drugs. You don't know. A lot of times they're trying to eat and trying to make it to tomorrow. All right? Thank you.
10: All right. All right, coming up at 32 minutes after the hour, we'll hear from the nephew, who is not here, but Junior is here. As we run that prank back right after this.
8: You won't be here from the nephew.
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0: You say I'm educated, but my past is sketchy. I know a lot of people with some sketchy past. I can't tell you half of mine. He's a surgeon and his daughter just finished medical school. He's been divorced for 6 years and he's ready to settle down with me. We met on the site for professional singles. We've been dating for almost a year now. I've never been married, but I worked as an escort and lived with a man for 14 years. Some say he was my pimp. Right here.
1: Hold on, Steve. Yeah.
0: We got to kill all this right here. Mm-hmm. This is going downhill with these two. Escort pimp. Downhill. Crashing. Plane on fire. Ain't nobody got a parachute. What we gonna do?
1: All right. Hang on, Steve. Part two of your response is coming up at 23 minutes after the hour. Today's Strawberry Letter subject, I'm not trying to run him away. We'll get back into it right after this.
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4: 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Ooh.

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1: Hi, this is Evangelist Janice Moore, host of Joy in the Morning, 93BLX. 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
1: There's people,

Isaiah Rashad, same stuff right here on the big station, 93 BLX. Banging the most hip-hop and R&B, baby. We made it. We made it. We made it very quickly because, you know, we had Monday off. But it's Friday, child. Welcome to the weekend.

0: 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Pharrell, Mr. Him coming up next. 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

0: Put me in a place on the map, cause I'm him. 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Make your word when you see it, be the business. 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Big Master P vibe, no limit. Falling hard on another hemisphere. Somebody tell them people Mr. Hem is here.
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0: 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And September is National Recovery Month, a month-long celebration of individuals in recovery. 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Or it can be an old neighbor currently battling drug addiction right now. Let's celebrate everyone we know in recovery and reach out to those still suffering.
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Barbie Doll Hurricane Wisdom right here on the big station, 93 BLX, banging the most hip-hop and R&B girls. Friendly reminder that Jhené Aiko dropped her album today, West Side Whimsy. One thing we absolutely love about Jhené Aiko, baby, she could say something nasty, nasty, but say it in such a beautiful, fairy-like way.

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10: A Better Life with Dr. Sanjay Gupta.
11: It's about as tough a family problem as you can get. An adult child has cut off communication with a parent, or the other way around. It's often represented as ungrateful kids, difficult parents, but the truth, experts say, is usually a lot more complicated and more common than you would think. Researchers estimate 1 in 5 people will become estranged from their father at some point. But here's what I find hopeful. Going no contact isn't always the end of the story. Sometimes it's more of a painful pause that gives both people time to heal, reflect, and grow. The common thread among those who found their way back, they stopped pointing fingers and looked inward instead. If you are estranged from someone you love, first of all, I am sorry. Take care of yourself. Stay open. Don't lose hope. But also, don't waste time either. Life is short. I'm Dr. Sanjay Gupta, helping you live a better life.
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1: 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The Big Station, 93 BLX, banging the most hip-hop and R&B. To be honest, I actually had to shake back a little bit before I told you this story because I grew up with B2K. So all them feel like at this point, they my cousins. I love me some Raz B. It was just reported that Raz B lost his son, Astro. Mind you, Astro was just born in what, May? Couple months old. Now, the family's not saying what happened. We don't need to know. Mind your business. But right now, he and his family needs our prayers and condolences. I just feel some kind of way. I don't have kids, but to picture losing one, brother. Ooh, child. On the way, Rain Dance, Beyonce, two songs from now. 93 BLX.
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3: She ain't even all that. Like, I ain't even like that. I ain't her mama wife.

0: Sid, Blue June calling right here on the big station, 93 BLX, banging the most hip-hop and R&B. Well, you know what today is. September 11th. Right now, I just want to take a moment to remember the lives lost on September 11, 2001. The families that still carry that weight. The people that were traumatized. The first responders who showed incredible courage, because while everybody was running away from the scene, first responders had to run to it. Maybe I'd have been running away. Do you hear me? 25 years later, we honor them with love, with gratitude, and remembrance, and we will never forget. Middays with Nina, Drake coming up next, Jack Harlow, two songs from now, 93 BLX.
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2: Yeah.

0: Mike Clark Jr., baby, cups in the air. That's my new favorite line dance, by the way. Love it. You got to learn it. 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Keeping you up to date on all things trending. 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Pharrell, Mr. Him, coming up next. 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

0: Ghetto Love Story right here on the big station, 93 BLX, banging the most hip-hop and R&B. Just want to take a moment to remember the lives lost on September 11th. Yes, today is September 11th. It's been 25 years since the attacks. Want to acknowledge families who still carry that loss, people who are still traumatized. Shout out to the first responders, because while everybody was running away, they were running too. That's incredible courage right there. 25 years later, we honor you all with love, gratitude, and remembrance. We will never forget September 11, 2001. Middays with Nina. Just wanted to do that. Rain Dance coming up next. Rihanna, two songs from now. 93 BLX.
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0: Isaiah Rashad, same stuff right here on the big station. 93 BLX, banging the most hip-hop and R&B. You know, certain stories, I gotta, like, shake myself back. I felt myself getting a little emotional because, man, I grew up with B2K. Them boys feel like my cousins at this point. Keep RASB in your prayers. It was announced that he lost his son. You feeling it? You hear it in my little voice, child? Woo! RASB lost his son, Astro, and it's so heartbreaking because Astro was born a couple months ago. I believe he was born in May, around that time frame. Yeah, prayers and condolences is all I can say. We don't know how he lost his son, what happened. That ain't even none of our business. Just pray. Just pray. And love on your people. Love on them kids. I know they get on your nerves sometimes, boy, but at least you have them. 93 BLX.
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Zodiac sign, it must be a Gemini moon, cause we about to go half. 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
1: 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The Big Station 93 BLX. Banging the most hip hop and R&B. Nina behind the mic, about to get ready to head out and enjoy my day. Of course, before I leave, I always leave you with a word from Nina. And today, again, I just want to acknowledge the families that still carry the weight of what happened September 11, 2001. I want to acknowledge the first responders that were so brave while everybody was running from the attacks, running from the scene. They were running too, child. I would have been running from. Hello, it ain't for everybody. But 25 years later, we honor you all with gratitude and remembrance and with love, and we'll never forget. All right, Middays with Nina, 93 BLX.
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0: 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Never chase bread, chase the vision. 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Big Master P vibe, no limit. Falling hard on another hemisphere. Somebody tell them people Mr. Hem is here.
1: Whoa, whoa, whoa, whoa, whoa.
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0: 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Gentleman George in the afternoon. Banging the most hip-hop and R&B.
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0: We promised it. Okay, I'm live right now. Big Station 93 BLX. I'm in Irwinton, Alabama. The only reason I'm here is because Big Rim Racing takes off today. I mean, I'm talking about tonight. We're going to open the gates about 5 o'clock. I had to be here. Big Prime, what's up, man?
1: Man, I'm doing good. Sitting out here ready for the people to get here for a fantastic show that we got scheduled for all the fans to come out to see this Big Rim Racing.
0: Okay, so that's what we're doing. And, of course, I can take some of them donations because tomorrow we got the big radiothon. I heard Ace is coming out with a new car. Let me jump in the mix real quick.
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0: Balenciagas. 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
0: With me, whoop, whoop, whoop. 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
2: 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I'm live. You tell them where I'm at, homie.
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2: Yeah, he gave you the address and everything. No reason not to be here. One person that heard the address earlier pulled up. Ace, he's familiar with the space. You know what I mean? But you brought another car.
4: We're in the building, baby. The Ghost is going to be on the scene. We already live with a tune, a little spicy, baby. So come check it out.
2: The biggest race of the weekend is Megatron and Ace going head-to-head. You got Ghost, and what's Megatron driving?
3: Megatron is driving an Impala 2. It's a donk 2.
2: Wow.
3: Both cars are donks.
2: See what I'm saying? I mean, you know, Big Rim Racing is Donk Master in the building.
3: Yes, he'll definitely be here.
2: Oh, man. You know what I mean? So all of the big timers in this particular sport is going to be around. I'm broadcasting live all day long, so pull up and hang out with me. We about to turn you up. Live right now, Irwinton, Alabama is the spot. Port City Shootout. This is the fourth time doing this.
3: Yes.
2: It's been big every time.
3: Yes, and it's steady growing.
2: Bikini contest tomorrow for $2,000.
3: Yes, sir. We want to see it shake some.
2: Somebody needs to get their mortgage paid, rent paid. Somebody need to pay the dentist for them teeth they just got.
3: Yes, it's open to the public, so if you put that bikini contest, a bikini on, come on out.
2: All right, so remember, that starts tomorrow. Gates open as early as 9 o'clock in the morning.
3: Saturday.
2: But the car show actually starts
3: at 2 o'clock.
2: 2 o'clock. So tomorrow, I just suggest you come early because a lot of time the traffic's all the way back to the interstate if you wait too late.
3: Yeah, we got a special thing for tomorrow, the 9/11 tonight. It's going to be really special.
2: Okay, we're commemorating 9/11, 25 years since those planes flew into the building, 25 years since a lot of people lost their loved ones.
3: Yes.
2: And we're commemorating and celebrating that. Also, shout out to the Sickle Cell Disease Association. I'll be live at the radio station tomorrow, and then after that's over, I'm coming out here. Hopefully we're picking up a lot of money, man. We're gonna take some donations out here, right?
3: Well, let's do it.
2: Alright, let's do it.
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0: 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I'm in the building with LL Cool K. Coming up, entertainment, what you got?
1: Coming up, Tiger Woods has struck a plea deal in that Florida DUI case. I will tell you all about it.
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1: Uh-huh, there we go. So, I'm in here with the one and only LL Cool K for the farm. Rita Phillips. Why are you looking at me like that?
2: I was just waiting for, you didn't say the foam.
1: Foam? Well, Green and Phillips, my injury lawyers, I want you to find a spot on your brain and burn it right there. If you're on the Gulf Coast, Pensacola, Mississippi.
2: You might not need us today, but God forbid something happens. I want Green and Phillips to be the first name you think about because we will take care of you.
1: Program that number in your phone right now.
2: 251-300-2000.
1: All right, that's what I'm saying. You need to have that in your phone. Green and Phillips, go straight to it. It ain't no Google.
2: And remember,
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2: 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Are we talking about Tiger Woods? Are you ready? Speaking of car stuff, he has officially struck a plea deal in his DUI case stemming from a rollover crash back in March. Tiger was arrested in Jupiter Island, Florida after his SUV flipped over and he failed a field sobriety test with prescription painkillers found in his pocket at the scene. He had initially pleaded not guilty, and as part of a deal he reached, Tiger will lose his driver's license for 5 years. He has been away.
1: You got to be kidding me. All the money he got, he's going to lose his driver's license for 5 years. He needs to call Green and Phillips. What the fuck?
2: As we know, this is not his first offense, but he has been away from golf and competition since the crash. And
1: he's got all that damn money. He got another case.
2: Let me tell you what he's been doing with his money. He's been spending time in a rehab facility in Zurich, Switzerland, since earlier this year. So he's vibing.
1: He should have bought the rehab facility. Yeah, you know, make it an investment, you know?
2: Yeah, that's the tea on that.
1: At least he can afford a driver, but I'm just saying, you know, evidently he likes to drive, obviously.
2: Yeah, I was going to say, he

0: 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We're not going to worry about it. It's okay.
1: Lots of disclaimers this week.
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1: All right, in a few minutes, we're going to tell them about one of the things. You told me about the four hardtop generals.
4: Yeah, we're going to be doing a special presentation for 9/11. So we got four hardtop dunks, and they're going to be racing for the hardtop trophy.
1: We also got the military coming out tonight.
4: Yes, they're going to be out here tonight, and also they're going to present the award to the winner. And we got a sweet lady coming out to sing the national anthem, and we're going to have some fireworks. So we got a lot of stuff going to be popping tonight.
1: We live!

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0: planes flew into the building. 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
1: Yeah.
0: I remember where I was, though, in the living room at my house.
1: Man, yeah. You really young then.
0: That's all I'm saying.
1: Because I was working for Avid Express.

0: heavy hitters. I know Ace is a big heavy hitter. I mean, look at his pockets. They all fat. He walked in.
1: Yeah, they fat.
0: Pocket fat as hell.
1: Yeah, you know. Yeah, he got a very expensive car out there.
0: And not only that, a very expensive lifestyle with this big rim racer.
2: Yes.
0: You know.
2: Oh, yeah.
0: Yeah, high-end cars. You want to see them? The car show is popping all weekend. You got to pull up. A lot of cars already loaded in today, man. I'm seeing that.
1: Yeah, some of the, you see they steady going to slowly be coming in tonight, and by Saturday, we'll have a parking lot full.
0: 5 o'clock, we open the gates. You need to be here. Come on down. If you're into cars, you know, testing and tuning, we're doing all of that, right?
1: Yes, we're testing and tuning. We got a show. We got a big grudge race between Dez and Herc. So it's the Purge versus Hercules.
0: Do not get it twisted. Port City Shootout is back in the city. It's always a major event. Ace, going up against Megatron. I've been seeing some of the clips that's popping off. You guys been on live, like, all week.
2: Yeah, staying ready. Staying ready, you ain't got to get ready. You know what I'm talking about? The Ghost is coming out, telling you with a spicy tune. You know what I'm saying? Hey, get your hot sauce ready, baby. It's going down. Come on with it.
0: Oh, yeah. You heard that, right?
1: Yeah, he called Megatron out.
0: He called him Megatron out. You went to Walmart, and you were in Walmart. The next thing you know, a live popped up, and here you are on live in Walmart defending what is called your title, right?
2: I mean, you know, don't get it twisted. You know, Megatron is a heavy hitter. Been in the game doing this thing for a long time. Team Daniel, much respect to you. But it's time for a new surface. You know what I'm saying?
0: Oh, my goodness.
1: Yes,
2: get you right in full effect,
1: yes,
2: per
1: sir.
2: Usual. But we're coming out with some spice, baby. Come
1: yes,
2: on with
1: sir.
0: Oh,
1: promise.
0: Man. Port City Shootout going down this weekend. I'm broadcasting live. 93 PLA.
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0: 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I had to get a little smooth because, yeah, I can't be no fool right now. Let me slow it down. That's it. Yeah, that's it. 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
1: Gentleman George.

0: A real homie. Real homie for real. You know what I mean? Wake up in the middle of the night. You know, whatever. You know what I'm saying?
1: Gigi, I got you.
0: I mean, she represents the farm officially. Mm-hmm. Don't want to get that twisted. What you got?
1: Okay, coming up, former Dirk associate testifies that Dirk offered a $1 million bounty for Quando Rondo. I'll fill you in on what's going on that little Dirk federal trial.
0: Everybody snitches.

0: of give and take.
1: I'm not.
2: All I'm saying, what's going on with this thing? What's going on with this thing? It's kind of crazy. I don't know. Dale needs to tighten this up. He don't work here. I'm trying to figure out what the Dale's going. I know.
1: Crazy.
2: Yeah. I don't know what the hell's going on right now. But we are in here broadcasting live.
1: Huh? On a Freaky Friday.
2: Yeah, exactly. You were saying.
1: All right, well, a key witness took the stand this week in Lil Durk's ongoing federal murder-for-hire trial, and Keith Jones, who goes by the nickname Flocka, testified that Durk put a $1 million bounty on rapper Quando Rondo, and Keith Jones says that when he learned about the offer through a mutual associate, he joked in his testimony that it sounded like an Oprah Winfrey giveaway. He also testified that despite his involvement, he never received any payment from Durk, and Jones is the second witness to testify against the rapper following a previous witness who identified Lil Durk as connected to the killing of Quando Rondo's cousin. So it's kind of like really intertwined and confusing, but it's not looking good for Lil Durk, man.
2: They need the lawyers at Green and Phillips, my injury lawyers. Yeah, I mean, somebody got injured in that situation. You know, something bruised or something, but that's why I keep me attorney in the studio. I don't want anybody to get it twisted. Don't call me with no foolishness and don't show up here with no foolishness, because I keep my attorney in the studio with me. They got executive on loan to me up in here.
1: Precisely.
2: Yeah, so, yeah, don't delay, come right away. He don't like that. He don't understand the words that I'm speaking. What?
3: You're over the top.
2: What do you mean?
3: I don't have a mic, so what's the point of me saying that?
2: Yeah, you just a bad man.
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3: All right, we're less than an hour away from the gates opening up. I mean, we got a line already. Mobile Dragway, get here. I want you to get in. A lot of people staying overnight. It's crazy. What's going on? Tell them where we are exactly.
4: Yeah, we're at Mobile Dragway. The address is 7800 Park Boulevard out here in Urbanton, Alabama.
3: All right, let's get it going. We in the mix. Devin, that DJ Peanuts on there. On a Friday, we in the mix. Tonight, I'll be live. Right after this, I'm headed to 90s Restaurant and Bar.

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Somebody tell them people Mr. Hem is here. Mr. Hem is here. Whoa, whoa, whoa, whoa, whoa, whoa. Mr.

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Big Master P vibe, no limit. Falling hard on another hemisphere. Somebody tell them people Mr. Hem is here. Mr. Hem is here.

0: Trying to get back in the flesh. Ooh. Yeah.
1: Big Station 93 PLX banging the most hip-hop R&B. It's going down in a major way. The Port City Shootout back for the fourth time. This thing gets bigger and bigger and bigger and bigger. $2,000 bikini contest tomorrow.
2: Yeah.
1: Car show kicks off at 2 o'clock. Gates open at 5 o'clock today, which is less than an hour away. About 30 minutes, and we already got a line. So what's happening, Big Prime?
3: Yeah, we're out here trying to get things set up for the public to come in and see Big Rim racing tonight. Big Grudge race going down, the Hardtop General Trophy going down tonight. So we're asking all the fans around Mobile and the surrounding area to come out and support it.
1: And the whole world was affected by 9/11. So they actually do this on 9/11 and not commemorate this actually happening, because it changed our whole life, man. You put a lot of thought into this.
3: Yes, and, you know, Ace called me up and said, you know, Prime, hey, we need to do something special because we're both ex-military. So, and then we got another partner in Smitty. He's a military guy. So we called a few people around Mobile, got us some military trucks and soldiers that's going to come out and present this war in celebration of 9/11.
1: Yeah, we got to remember that, because a lot of people lost a lot of loved ones.
3: Yes,
1: for real,
3: did.
1: You know what I mean?
3: Yes.
1: Speaking of losing, who's going to lose that big race? The biggest race that's going down is Megatron going up against Ace. Brand new car. The Ghost is popping out, and you've been keeping this car a secret for a long time.
4: It needs to be a secret, you know what I'm saying? Anybody that's seen it, you know what it is. You don't watch it being built over the years. All the hands has been tied into it, but you're going to see me do it, you know what I'm saying? So, as I said before, hot, spicy tune. Get your hot sauce ready. Get your hot sauce ready, man. We're going to turn it up this weekend. Let's get it.
1: Okay, what it sounded like is that he going to get all his money back for the car on one night.
3: Well, I don't know about that, but, you know, he's going to be trying to get it.
1: Yeah, man. So if you're into the car culture, you got to pull up. It's going down. Port City Shootout, Mobile Dragway, Irwinton, Alabama. I'm here live right now enjoying myself. Yeah, you know, I didn't know they were going to have some of the girls out here already.
3: Yeah, we got the girls out here. We also got the nice little beverage tent over there, music, and we got a makeshift club for everybody. Just come out, we got it.
1: One time for DJ Blaze. Yeah, he's on the box all weekend. Blaze going to keep it crunk. Right now, I'm keeping it crunk. 5 o'clock, the gates pop. So you're mere minutes away from that. So if you're headed this way, you're getting off work or wondering what you were going to do tonight, no better place to hang out than the Port City Shootout right here in Irwinton, Alabama. You excited, man?
3: Man, I can't tell you how delighted I am, man. I have my partner here with me, Ace, and from Newport News, Virginia, for both of us putting this show on for 4 years in a row. It's really special.
1: And you got some major celebrities coming out, like the Dome Master, right?
3: Yeah, Dome Master will be here, and also Easy Money will be here.
1: Now, I keep asking about Bruce.
3: Yeah.
1: Yeah, I keep asking about Bruce.
3: Yeah. He's
1: pulling up.
3: Bruce has got a special invite, and he knows he need to be here. So
1: He sat right here in the studio, didn't want all the money. You know what I mean?
3: He won everything, the money.
1: He might have missed the step by not coming to the studio. I think that was good luck for him.
3: Yeah, he won everything.
1: Yeah. So we here, Port City Shootout, all weekend, live broadcast. You got to get here, 5 o'clock. I'm going to hang out. I'm going to be here probably till I leave to go to the club, but I'm going to be right here. So turn your radios up. We coming right back. I got more bangers on the way. Port City Shootout in the city. 93 BLX.
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0: She came to do the show today. I mean, she showed up, showed out, tailor-made dresses and all. Dressed just like an attorney. I mean, she looks like one. Definitely, you know. I got to have all the accessories. Don't come in here with sweatpants and none of that on. You know what I'm saying? But I got a big lawyer in here, you know. David Green wears a suit when he comes to see me, as a matter of fact. Mm-hmm. So does Will Phillips.
1: Sure.
0: You know, so they're very professional. I want you to understand that. But you don't have to have a suit on to pull up, because they know you're going through something. They know that you're going through something. If you're coming to see them, you possibly have a case that is not your fault, right?
1: Not your fault, yeah, and it's absolutely free to find out if you do have a case. So come by, just let the lawyer know what happened, and they will steer you in the right direction.
0: You can see a lawyer now. Mr. Gentleman George, I got you. Let's get it.
1: All right, so Peacock is releasing a new Wendy Williams documentary called Clap If You Care, and a source close to Wendy says that she had no idea it was coming. Wendy Williams, who has been largely out of the public eye following serious health struggles and an ongoing legal guardianship battle, reportedly did not approve this project. And this follows a previous A&E doc about her life that also stirred controversy over her alleged lack of involvement. So no official from Wendy Williams or her legal guardian has yet been released, but fans are kind of sounding off online, feeling like she was done a little dirty here.
0: Oh man, you know, I don't know. It's crazy. Yep.
1: Yeah, Wendy Williams thing is kind of nuts.
0: Yep. Bananas. Get ready. My man So Smooth's next. 93BLX.
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7: En garde! U.S. Olympians do it, your neighbor's kid does it, and yes, it's the only socially acceptable way to carry a sword, fencing. No, not the kind that keeps dogs in. 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

0: Okay, big station, 93 PLX, banging the most hip-hop R&B. It's Friday. Tomorrow is the big day. Sickle Cell Disease Radiothon. We're here all day long at our studios at 2800 Dolphine Street.
1: That's it.
0: Yeah, so pull up. We're going to have lots of activities. Parking lots full, all kinds of car shows and all kinds of stuff going on all day long. Plus, we're raising money for the big one, right?
1: That's correct. Raising money, looking forward to it. Hey, man, we want everyone to come out, pledging, challenges, and everything. Let's do it, man.
0: Yeah, the fire department, the police department. You know what I mean? The teachers, the Teamsters.
1: The Sunday school teachers.
0: Yeah, exactly. Yeah, I mean, the folks from the waterfront. You know what I mean? The maritime seamen, somebody. Y'all all come, we got to eradicate.

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Never chase bread, chase the vision. Make your word when you say it, be the business. 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Success feel better, independent. 9-11 at the Valley, out of Lenny. Big Master P vibe, no limit. Ballin' hard on another hemisphere. Somebody tell the people Mr. Hem is here. Mr. Hem is here. Mr. Hem.

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1: The Gulf Coast Challenge, October 3rd.
0: Bro,
1: at Land People Stadium.
0: I had to shush my musicians, man. Yeah, I mean, I wanted to talk right then. Big Station 93 BLX. We are broadcasting live right now from the same place where we'll be tomorrow. Right here in our studios. We invite the Gulf Coast to come down. Everybody to make a donation. Like, I'm going to challenge the DJs. You know, I'm going to match whatever DJ makes the biggest donation.
2: Sounds good. I like that.
0: Yes, yeah, so let's get it going.
2: Good deal, man. This is going to be beautiful. It's going to be good. It is.
0: I know it's going to be between me and No Sweat.
2: That's it.
0: DJ No Sweat. I'm just saying. DJ Tech, you know, he got that bankroll, so I don't know. I got to match whatever Tech come down and kick in, man.
2: Well, I got some partners too now. We're going to challenge Pritchard and the Blackjack.
0: That's all I'm saying.
2: That's
0: so,
2: it.
0: You know, sickle cell disease, man, this thing's been around forever, right?
2: It has, man. And honestly, this cause is beautiful, what we're doing right now. We're wanting to get the word out as far as what's going on. And also, the city has been trying to provide a better quality of life for those families and individuals that are affected with disease that's actually so prevalent in our community, man. That's the key. Within our community, this is something we need to be knowing about. So why not? And I appreciate you guys, what we're doing. Last year, we started out that morning by 6, and I think went to 10 that night. And we're looking forward to the same thing again.
0: Okay. All right. So we're ready. We're set up. We're here. Tomorrow, live from our studios. Right now, I'm broadcasting live. It's going down, the biggest car show in the game. Shout out to Big Rim Racing. Shout out to all of those guys doing that thing. You know, I'm live everywhere, man. Okay. Yeah, you understand.
2: I got you. I ain't mad at you.
0: Yeah, so, Big Rim Racing takes place at the Mobile Dragway. You know where that's at?
2: I definitely
0: Irwinton,
2: know.
0: Alabama.
2: Down the street from Grand Bay.
0: Okay, so don't play. You know, you need to get here. It's a whole weekend event. Of course, tomorrow they celebrate 9/11, and we're going to talk about that a lot more. Coming up, you just hang in there. We got more coming up. Yeah, 9/11 is today, actually. So we're going to celebrate that. The big 9/11 celebration today. Yeah, you looking at me like...
2: Say something.
0: Yeah, I know, right? We coming right back, man.
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0: 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Somebody tell them people Mr. Hem is here.
1: Whoa, whoa, whoa, whoa, whoa, whoa.
0: Mr. Hem is here.
1: Whoa, whoa, whoa, whoa, whoa, whoa.
0: Mr. Hem.
2: Steve Harvey. Steve Harvey. Steve Harvey. Steve Harvey in the morning.
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4: Yeah.

0: to recap. Big day, big show, big stepper. What's up?
1: A little recap coming up.
0: Yeah.
1: All right. We'll talk about what's going on with the Lil Durk federal trial. We'll talk about Tiger Woods striking a plea deal in his Florida DUI case and recap Wendy Williams' documentary that's coming up on Peacock.
2: Ricky Rosé. Big extra plug. It's bigger than ever. We living large on this side. Double M. Set in stone.
3: Maybach music. Huh. Gentlemen, yeah.

0: Let's get it.
1: All right, recapping everything that we've talked about. First, a key witness took the stand this week in Lil Durk's ongoing federal murder for hire trial. Keith Jones, who goes by the nickname Flocka, testified that Durk put a $1 million bounty on rapper Quando Rondo. And he said that despite his own involvement, he never received any payment from Durk. Then we also talked about Tiger Woods, who has officially struck a plea deal in his DUI case stemming from a rollover crash that happened in Florida back in March. Woods was arrested when that happened. He failed a field sobriety test and he had prescription painkillers found in his pocket. He initially pleaded not guilty, but as part of a deal he reached, Woods will lose his driver's license for 5 years. And then finally, we talked about Peacock releasing a new Wendy Williams documentary titled Clap If You Care. And a source super close to Wendy says that she had no idea that it was coming. As we know, Williams has been largely out of the public eye following serious health struggles and an ongoing legal guardianship battle. But reportedly, she and her legal guardian did not approve this project.
2: Wow. Okay. I mean, good job.
1: Good job to you.
2: Yeah, so what do you got planned for the weekend?
1: You know what I got planned for the weekend. Can I get a Jays up South Alabama, please, at 6 o'clock?
2: Yeah, so exciting stuff going on in her world. You know what I mean? Trying to figure it out.
3: Yeah.
2: See if you can get me a band uniform or something.

0: not a big game.
1: What? You don't think it's a big game?
0: Oh, it's a big game. Tulane, Saturday.
1: Hey, all right, we'll do that tomorrow. You know what I mean? We live. All right, Big Station 93 BLX.
2: Yeah, you know it.
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1: She ain't even all that. Like, ain't even like that. Ain't her mama white.

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1: 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In September, it's National Recovery Month, a month-long celebration of individuals in recovery. 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Or it can be an old neighbor currently battling drug addiction right now. 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

0: effect. 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

0: 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We got a couple Humvees out here, all kinds of cars. If you're into the Big Rim culture, this is where you want to be tonight. Tomorrow, $2,000 bikini contest. DJ Blaze on the ones and twos. It's going to be incredible, man.
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9: 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Whether it's Facebook, Instagram, Twitter, and TikTok, news about your favorite stars, or studies that will blow your mind, we've got you covered. The Topical Fruit. 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
4: 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Port City Shootout, live broadcast popping off tonight. Test and tune. We're going to run some cars down there. We're at Irwinton, Alabama. Mobile Dr-

While you're standing there, turn the sound up. Yeah. Ask the mirror, mirror, mirror on the wall, who's the baddest station of them all? 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

0: Now, Big Station, we're live, Mobile Dragway. Yeah, you can pull up on us. It's a live broadcast. And tomorrow is the $2,000 bikini contest. I got folks over here trying to sign up right now. You excited? Are you excited?
1: George,
0: I'm... See, I'm about to stop it. You're not going to be in the $2,000 bikini contest? I'm trying to pay some bills.
1: No, sir.
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0: What? Okay, check it out. We in the Mickey the Mickey Mix right now. Devin and DJ Peanut just stepped in the studio. We about to go crazy with this thing. I'm still here. Mobile Dragway is where we are broadcasting live. After party tonight, 90s restaurant and bar. I'll be there broadcasting live. Coming up about 9 o'clock. Get here. 93.